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From 1987, this became a major hit for REM. It's the end of the world as we know it.

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huge concert coming to Acrisure Arena on Wednesday, September 2nd. 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

Well, that's it for me, Kevin Machado. Tomorrow morning at 5, it's Jesse Duran, Melissa Chavez, and producer Lauren to kick off your Friday. They'll have plenty of classics, prizes, fun, and more here on KOLA.

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0: 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We out.
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7: Good morning. Happy Friday.
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7: 5:05, finally Friday, Melissa. 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
8: Yeah.
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7: And then at 8:20, the Cola Family Feud. 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
7: 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So lots to look forward to this morning right here on Cola 99.9. Let's get this Friday show started.

0: It's Classic Hits, Cola 99.9 with Jesse Duran, and you gotta love local superstars who give back.
1: Yeah.
0: Jaden Daniels, our San Bernardino native.
1: Yes.
0: And Washington Commanders quarterback, holding his second annual Community Day tomorrow from 9 to 11 a.m.
1: Awesome.
0: This time it's going to be at Casulas Arena, Cal State San Bernardino. So making plenty of room for everyone. There'll be lots of free school supplies
1: backpacks,
0: for your kiddos.
1: Yeah.
0: Exactly. All that stuff. And a chance to meet Jaden Daniels.
1: Best part.
0: NFL Rookie of the Year from 2 years ago. He'll be starting his third season training camp at the end of the month. I mean, can you believe football season's almost here?
1: I feel like it just ended.
0: He's squeezing this in at the buzzer. I know you're such a huge fan, Melissa. Try to control yourself. I know
1: I
0: you're excited.
1: I do like Jaden Daniels, though.
0: Yes. You should go and rock your Jaden Daniels.
1: I have the jersey from Cajon that you got me.
0: Cajon High School football jersey. I'm sure he'll sign it for you. But anyway, yeah, it should be a lot of fun. Tomorrow, again, Casulas Arena. Get there early. It starts at 9, but it's going to be packed.
1: Oh, for sure.
0: On the Cal State San Bernardino campus, Jaden Daniels, his second annual Community Day, giving back to our community right here in the Inland Empire. Way to go, that kid, Jaden.
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0: in celebration of us giving away tickets to Universal Studios Hollywood with the Cola Summer Ticket Window. Today I'm rocking a birthday shirt somebody gave me sometime.
1: You don't even remember who gave it to you?
0: No, I don't. Says, not fast, just furious.
2: True story.
1: Yeah, that tracks.
0: You can see the photo on our Jesse Duran in the Morning Instagram, but we want to get you in to ride Fast and Furious Hollywood Drift, opening summer 2026. Your ticket's on the way. Coming up this morning with us around 7:45 all day long and all next week right here with the Cola Summer Ticket Window, Universal Studios Hollywood. Coming up.

0: It's Classic Hits, Cola 99.9 with Jesse Duran. And since a friend of mine was doing this recently before one of her first dates, we got to ask this question. Should you be stalking someone on social media before you go on a first date with them? And I say, hell yeah, you should. It's just smart. I mean, there was social media, believe it or not, when Veronica and I started dating. We had Facebook already. And we sure as heck went and stalked each other.
1: Yeah, they may be serial killers. You guys could have been.
2: Oh, and they're definitely going to put that on their profile. You'll find that out.
0: No, but there are things you can see, you know, whether or not they're actually single. You'll figure it out, maybe.
1: Oh, that's why.
0: You'll see whether or not they're the type of person that puts their business out on Front Street. You don't want to be dating someone who's revealing way too much on social media. Yes, their collection of weirdness.
1: Lord of the Rings.
2: Isn't there anyone you like in person who has kind of a cringy social media page?
0: Yes, there are.
2: Right? So I feel
0: like... that's why I don't date them.
2: And that's why I don't look beforehand, because I feel like I want to go into it open-minded. I don't want to have all these preconceived notions about someone and be all judgy before I even meet them.
0: You want to judge them after the fact and get a free meal out of it.
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0: We were just talking about this on Cola. Should you be stalking someone on social media before going on a first date? Preston and San Bernardino, what do you think?
14: Well, I think I would, truthfully. Only because these days you never know. You know, especially if a friend says, oh, you know, they're actually a really good person. And then you see the social media page, like, did you see what they posted on Facebook?
0: Exactly.
2: Yeah, but Preston, everybody posts their highlight reels, so you're only going to see the good stuff on social media.
0: Yeah, and if their good stuff's bad, imagine what their bad stuff is.

0: 10 in the morning. And coming up, we want to hear about your most embarrassing airhead moment.
1: We've all had them.
0: Tons of them. But for me, the list is long. But we want to hear your story this morning on

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0: So what was your embarrassing airhead moment? 877-339-COLA. It's Jesse, Melissa, and Lauren. Give us a call this morning. We'd love to hear all about it. I had one yesterday. So we're having a party for our general manager who's retiring.
1: Mm-hmm.
0: And we're all in the conference room area. And a lot of the old employees that used to work here at COLA and KCAL, our sister station, are
1: from
0: all
1: years ago.
0: Showing
1: made
0: up from years
1: made
0: ago.
1: Appearance.
0: And so there's a lot of people there we don't know. And I say to Melissa, I'm like, she looks familiar. Do I know her? I think I know her. And then she immediately comes right up to me, and I did that thing that people do. I'm like, oh, hey, great to see you again. And we hugged. And then I found out later, I have no idea who she is. And I don't know her.
1: She played it off, though.
0: We both played it. You know, that moment where you pretend to know somebody and you don't even know them.
1: I feel like I have an airhead moment every time I send myself a reminder text. I don't know if you guys do this, but if I need to remember to pick something up on the way home from Target or wherever, I'll shoot myself a text. But then every time I do that, when it pings, I go and look at it like it's someone texting me. It's that quick that I forget that I'm the one who texts myself. Happens all the time.
0: Well, these are small, minor airhead moments, and we all have them, but we would love to hear your most embarrassing airhead moment, something really dumb you did. Give us a call this morning. We won't judge. We've all done them. 877-339-COLA, 877-339-5652. 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
17: 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It's on the 91 West at Van Buren. Debris scattered across all lanes. And in San Bernardino, an accident as well. It's on the 215 South at Baseline on the right shoulder. With your Cola Fast Traffic, I'm Melissa Chavez.
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0: behind the gate right across the way, sitting there waiting for boarding time. And time goes by and time goes by, and I'm not paying attention. And then I realize we missed our flight.
1: Oh.
0: And we're there an hour early.
2: Oh, I go you were up there to the, right by the gate, just across
0: we
2: from
0: were there.
1: Did they call
0: and so
1: your
0: I
1: name?
0: I go up to the ticket agent. They did. They're like, oh, we called you like three times. Never heard our names.
2: You were in your own
0: so
2: world.
0: So then, yeah, exactly. So they were able to get us on a different flight.
1: Okay, good.
0: Of course, we would get in a little bit later because we were leaving a little later.
1: Yeah.
0: But Mike was coming to pick us up.
1: Your husband?
0: So he had to drive to LAX to get our luggage because our luggage was on the plane to LAX and then drive to Long Beach to pick us up.
1: Boy, you made your husband work hard that day.
0: I sure did. All right.

0: Good morning, Cola 99.9. Happy Friday. It's Jesse Duran, Melissa, and Lauren asking, what was your most embarrassing airhead moment? 877-339-COLA. Joe, what happened?
1: Oh, my God. It embarrassed anybody. I went to Las Vegas.
0: Okay.
2: Yeah.
1: We had a fun time during the day. Went in there, went to bed. About 11, 12 o'clock, I got up, used the bathroom. It was dark in our room. I opened the door and stepped in, and I thought it was the bathroom, and it was the hallway.
0: Oh, no!
1: And I go, oh, my God, I'm in the hallway.
2: No.
1: And I'm standing there naked.
2: Oh. Did anybody see you?
1: Yes, there was a maid walking by, and I had to try to cover myself and ask her, oh, you got a key to my room? I'm locked out here in the hallway. She goes, no, there's a phone right there. Just call your room. And I called my room. My wife came, opened the door. Oh, I couldn't wait to get back in the room. When she opened that door, my heart went, oh. Thanks. But that was the most embarrassing moment in my whole life.
2: I see why.
0: Very important to know the difference between the bathroom door and the door out into the hallway.
2: For sure.
3: It was dark, though, Jesse.
0: It was just another night in Vegas, let's be honest.
2: Yeah.
0: Public nudity. Your most embarrassing airhead moment, 877-339-COLA. Give us a

0: life. Here we go.
1: So what was your most embarrassing airhead moment?
2: So we backtracked a tad.
3: Tad! A tad, Lloyd! You drove almost a sixth of the way across the country in the wrong direction!
1: We've all done it, right? 877-339-COLA. Well, maybe not that, but we would love to hear about your most embarrassing airhead moment. Joe and Menifee, what's the story?
4: Yes, okay, so I'm on an ambulance, and when I first started doing the ambulance work, I went on a call where a guy fell off his bike and had a bloody nose. Well, he also had blood on his arm.
1: Okay.
4: And I thought he had an injury, so I wrapped up his arm that was bloody, got to the hospital, and when they unwrapped it, there was nothing on his arm. He had been wiping his bloody nose with his arm, and I thought it was an injury.
1: Hey, you're just being precautious, you know?
4: Man. So I'm like, yeah, sorry about that. It was
1: kind of
4: dark.
1: Also got Alan on the line. How about you? Most embarrassing airhead moment. What happened?
5: I think we've all done this. I'm at the stoplight at the front of the line, and the light turns green for the arrow people to go turn. I'm going straight, and I go. And I'm already committed, so I went ahead and went because I didn't want to back up and have to face everybody sitting there.
1: So you ran a red light. It was only a green arrow to turn left, but you went straight.
5: Come on, we've all done that.
1: Okay, yeah,
6: it's that instinct because you see the green, yeah.
1: You're looking at the car next to you go, and you're like, oh, it's time to go. That's how accidents happen, Alan.
5: I know. I'm so glad I didn't get in an accident.
1: Glad you're okay.
5: Yes, sir.
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21: In Mobile on the 60 East at Nason, a big rig on fire on the right shoulder. A wreck in Riverside on the 91 West at Van Buren. Look out for debris scattered across multiple lanes. In San Bernardino, an accident as well. This one's on the 215 South at Baseline. Vehicles involved on the right shoulder. And a crash in Ontario on the 10 East at 4th, blocking the number one lane. This report brought to you by Toyota of San Bernardino.
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1: A New York man is in custody after getting past security and into the Today Show studio. He was looking for Al Roker. Security thankfully stopped him before things got out of control. Roker and Craig Melvin went on air afterwards, and Melvin posted a message later in the day saying he was just fine. In happier news, Anne Hathaway and Tom Holland were on the show to promote The Odyssey, out in theaters now. And this is so cute. Melvin presented her with a crocheted Trojan outfit for the baby she's expecting. I love it. Jaden Daniels is bringing Community Day to the IE once again. It's to help families in need with school supplies. The second annual First Come, First Serve event is happening at Casulis Arena. The Washington Commander and Cajon High School alum making us proud with everything on and off the field. This is on the Cal State San Bernardino campus. Did I mention that? From 9 to 11, and first come, first serve. So get there as early as you can. And wow, a billion expected to tune in for the World Cup final on Sunday. The game airs on Fox at noon. People around the world going to be watching.
2: Soccer is obviously the biggest sport in the world. I think embracing it finally, now that it was here, there were so many people that are like me saying, I've been watching soccer for the last 3-4 weeks. I'm going to watch the game. It's just, it's been such a big deal having it here in the United States.
1: And I think so. Yeah. I mean, I think that for most of us, it's been something we kind of watch from afar, but for some reason, I guess because it's local now, there are all these new fans, people who never watched it before.
2: Guilty.
1: That's your scoop. I'm Melissa Chavez.
2: Coming right back. It is National Tattoo Day, and we've got that on the way for you. A very interesting tattoo that many people get. Next, with my nearly impossible question, give it air.
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1: In Ontario, an accident involving a motorcycle on the 10 East at 4th. It's blocking the carpool lane. On the 60 West at Archibald, also in Ontario, a crash in the carpool lane. On the 91 West at Van Buren in Riverside, a wreck involving a semi. It's on the right shoulder, but debris still in multiple lanes. And in Movelle on the 60 East at Nason, a semi with smoke coming from it on the right shoulder. This report brought to you by Bergeson's.
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2: Fun.
1: In the city of Temecula on Temecula Parkway. 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But let's get you that $50 gift card right now with my Nearly Impossible Question. Today is National Tattoo Day. And 12% of millennials have gotten a tattoo of this, according to a recent survey. What is it? Phone lines now open, 877-339-COLA. We have a millennial in the studio with
2: us.
1: Melissa and I are Gen X, but Lauren, 12% of millennials have gotten a tattoo of this. What is it?
2: I think it's a flower, some sort of flower.
1: Okay.
3: It's a common thing with the ladies.
2: A rose, the Hawaiian flowers.
1: Yeah, Daisy. You'll see sleeves sometimes where their entire arm is a flower. Melissa, 12% of millennials have gotten a tattoo done of this. What is it?
3: Well, I'm going to go in a different direction. I think a lot or some people get the name of a significant other, which we all know can come with some regrets because we always think it's going to be forever, but then it's not always the case. Then they have to do the Johnny Depp where they go from Winona to Wino, you know, cover it up or change it somehow, alter it after the fact.
2: I would hope millennials learned from the previous generation.
3: I don't know.
1: A lot of people have the laser removal artist on speed dial.
3: Yeah.
1: 12% of millennials have gotten a tattoo of this. 877-339-COLA. First one to get it right. Get that $50 gift card for you for Stater Brothers Markets. And don't forget, on the way as well, your tickets for Universal Studios Hollywood with the COLA Summer Ticket Window.
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3: 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And according to a recent survey, 12% of millennials have gotten a tattoo of this. Nicole, what do you think it is?
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3: Great guess. That is not it, though. 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
4: That's all right. 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
3: But I'm a Cancer, and maybe I wouldn't even get that tattoo. I have no tattoos on my body, but either a Cancer symbol, or I would get the Minnesota Vikings tattoo ever they win the Super Bowl. What do you think it is? 877-339-COLA.

0: National Tattoo Day. It's the Nearly Impossible Question on Cola 99.9 with Jesse Durant. 12% of us, or actually 12% of millennials like Lauren, have gotten a tattoo of this. Lupe on the line. And Moval, what do you think it is?
1: Their pet.
0: Lupe, have you got a pet tattoo?
1: No.
2: It's a good guess,
3: but
2: though.
3: You do see that, yeah. Mm-hmm.
1: Yes.
0: Well, you got it
1: I've
0: right.
1: I've seen people with tattoos.
2: Oh,
1: I got
2: good
1: it right.
2: Job.
1: Oh, yeah. Good. Thank you. I won.
0: Yes, according to Trupanion, 12% of millennials have gotten a tattoo of their doggy, their kitty cat.
1: Yep.
3: That's someone you won't break up with.
2: That's so true.
1: That's true.
0: And we got a $50 gift card for you for Stater Brothers Market.
1: Oh, great. Thank you.
0: Looking to save on groceries?
1: That's nice.
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0: 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It's Jesse Duran, Melissa, and Lauren on this finally Friday. And it's funny, all of our weekend plans for us on the morning show all seem to involve birthdays.
1: I'm going to a Christmas in July birthday party. I love that theme. I'm so excited.
0: Awesome.
1: My friend Stacey's all about Christmas, so it's the perfect theme for her. Happy birthday, Stace.
0: Happy birthday, Stacey.
2: Fun. I have my sister's birthday on Saturday, too. We're going to do a barbecue. She came from New York.
1: Oh, nice. Well, you haven't seen her in a while, then.
0: Your sister's name?
2: Brittany.
0: Happy birthday, Brittany.
1: Brittany Spears.
0: Also my sister's birthday today. We're all having sister birthdays. My sister Sarah, it's her birthday, so happy birthday
2: also
0: to her.
2: Also my niece birthday, in Virginia, Sarah. Ophelia. Shout out.
1: Lots of July birthdays.
0: It's such a great time to have a birthday. 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
2: What do you get Stater Brothers for their birthday?
0: I don't know.
1: Good question.
0: I got to work on that. We'll think about that off air.
1: It's got to be something special for the big 9-0.
2: Yep.
0: And we're celebrating right now with presents for you. 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
1: Backed up to the 15 because of a rollover in Corona. It's on the 91 West at Maple, blocking the left lane. In Ontario on the 15 North at the 10, a shovel to watch out for in the middle of the off-ramp. And on the 10 West at Archibald, also in Ontario, tire tread in the two left lanes. CHP will run a brake to clear. 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

0: certainly does for Elma and Hemet. 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
1: Oh my goodness, absolutely.
0: Happy Friday to you. We got a 4-pack of tickets for you.
1: Oh my gosh, wow. Thank you so much. I'm so excited. Thank you.
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1: Matt Damon's role in The Odyssey as the Greek king of Ithaca called for a total transformation, which he says required next-level commitment.
2: Yeah, it was just a full lifestyle change, basically. Just intentionality around every single decision. 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You know, it's not an 8-hour-a-day job. It's a 24-hour-a-day job.
3: Yeah, okay.
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1: I mean, a lot goes into thinking about every single thing you're going to consume. Damon likened the change in lifestyle to the discipline pro athletes have to have, even consulted with a friend of his who plays in the NFL. Luke Skywalker's lightsaber just set a new record. The prop sold, forget this, 3.75 mil at an auction. That's more than any other Star Wars prop. It's because this is the lightsaber Mark Hamill used in The Empire Strikes Back during Luke's face-off with Darth Vader. You know, when Vader cuts his hand off and reveals this shocker.
5: I am the father.
1: Don't tell me that!
3: Huge Star Wars fan.
1: Yeah, you're a total Star Wars geek.
3: If I had the money, abso-freaking-lutely, I would buy that.
1: But not in the budget these days.
4: Yeah. And then he'd tell That's everybody to come over to and watch and look
3: what
4: at it.
3: Vic Slick used to say, I don't make, Seacrest money here. No. But if I did, absolutely.
1: The lightsaber was sold, by the way, I love this, with a fake hand that severs at the wrist, and it was designed after Hamill's own hand. So that makes it very authentic. Not only do you get the lightsaber, but you get the hand that falls off as well, if you have the big bucks like the person who got it. And the World Cup trophy is traveling in style to Jersey for Sunday's championship game. Louis Vuitton has designed the trophy's carrying case. The trunk has a golden V for victory and the LV monogram. Inside is a patch commemorating the partnership between Louis Vuitton and FIFA. The World Cup final between Spain and Argentina airs on Fox at noon on Sunday. That's your scoop. I'm Melissa Chavez.
3: Thanks, Melissa. And in case you missed it, we've been taking calls on your most embarrassing airhead moment. For me, the list is long. But you got to hear Joe's story coming up next.
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1: A wreck in Riverside on the 91 East at Tyler. It's blocking the left lane and the carpool lane as well. Better news in Corona, where that crash on the 91 West at Maple is now on the right shoulder. With your Cola Fast Traffic, I'm Melissa Chavez.

Family Feud like we do every Friday. We'll do that before 8:30 for $50 to Carl Strauss Brew Pub. Plus, talking about embarrassing airhead moments. We've all had them. You got to hear Joe's up next after Exposé on Cola.

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1: Oh my God, it'd embarrass anybody. I went to Las Vegas.
0: Okay.
2: Yeah.
1: We had a fun time during the day, went in there, went to bed. About 11, 12 o'clock, I got up, used the bathroom. It was dark in our room.
2: Okay,
1: I opened the door and stepped in, and I

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0: But that was the most embarrassing moment in my whole life.
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3: 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Good luck.

0: play the Cola Family Feud. It's Jesse Duran, Melissa, and Lauren, and Stacy on the line in Menifee. You're our contestant this morning.
1: I'm ready for it.
0: Awesome. Stacy, it's brought to you by Carl Strauss Brew Pub, and we're going to give you one question from the Cola Family Feud. All you have to do is get as many right answers as you possibly can before you get three wrong. Three strikes and you're out. Sound good?
1: Sounds good. Yeah.
0: And here we go. It is time to play the Cola Family Feud. Vanessa said, not only is my man cheating, he even gave his mistress a blank. Stacy.
1: Let's see.
0: What do you got?
1: My first guess would be a ring.
0: Ooh. A ring is the number one answer. You're on the board, Stacy.
2: Wow.
1: Okay.
2: I didn't think the mistresses ever got the ring.
0: Okay, Stacy. Vanessa said, not only is my man cheating, he even gave his mistress a blank.
1: A car.
0: A car? He's a generous dude. Number two answer.
2: Good job, Stacy.
3: You're good at this, Stacy.
0: All right, Stacy. Not only is my man cheating, he also gave his mistress what?
1: A job.
0: A job is your first strike.
2: Oh, the boss gave the secretary a job, though. You know it.
1: Yeah.
2: Like during the interview.
0: What else you got? Not only is my man cheating, Vanessa says he even gave his mistress a blank.
1: Ew, I say a baby.
0: A baby is the number three answer.
3: Way to go, Stacy.
0: You got the top three answers. Congratulations, my man.
1: Thanks, guys. I appreciate it.
0: I'll give you the rest of them. Number four would be a house or a condo.
1: I thought of that.
0: And number five, a hickey.
1: That was her.
2: The hickey would be a lot better than the baby.
0: Number six thing that Vanessa's man would give his mistress, a massage. And number seven, a check. You did great. You got the top three answers. And Stacy and Menifee, we got a $50 gift card for you for Carl Strauss Brew Pub.
1: Sounds good. Thank you.
2: You killed it.
1: I have my moments.
0: A lot of generous Sanchos out there, according to this survey. Congratulations. 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

enjoy this hot summer weekend. I'll catch you tomorrow morning with the Cola Prize Caravan, Stater Brothers in Temecula from 9 to noon. Have a great weekend. 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

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First chance around 7:20 on Monday. 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
2: Let's kick it. It's your World Cup recap. I'm Pep Fernandez from the Inland Sports Show. Spain will square off with reigning champ Argentina in the final on Sunday in New Jersey. Spain is seeking its second World Cup title, having won in 2010, while Argentina is chasing number four. Nobody in World Cup history has more goals or assists than the GOAT, Leo Messi. A record 21 goals, 12 assists, and counting. More than 1.5 billion people watched Argentina win the World Cup 4 years ago versus France. Billions more will be watching as Argentina looks to become the first back-to-back World Cup champion since Brazil in 1958 and 1962. I'm Pep Fernandez with your World Cup recap.
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0: 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I gotta have faith.
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99.9. So Matt Damon's new movie, The Odyssey, its Thursday preview screenings last night made over $17.5 million. That is a record for a Thursday for this year, even beating out Toy Story 5. So by the end of its first weekend in theaters, projections are for at least $200 million haul.

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You got Justin Bieber, Shakira, BTS. Let's see, who else? Oh, Coldplay? Yeah, hello. Chris Martin's going to be doing an 11-minute curated set in addition to the full Coldplay band being there. It's like, man, who else is going to be on that? It's going to be an incredible one. It's Cola. Last night.

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0: Well, those guys are going to be at the Rose Bowl in September. Guns N' Roses, it's Cola. Hey, Hannah, so who's in town?
1: My parents are in town for vacation, so I'm just showing them around.
0: Oh, how fun. 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So.
1: Oh, good for you guys.
0: Yeah.
1: Hey,
0: Hannah, listen, add this to your summer. Universal Studios, you just got a 4-pack.
1: How exciting. Thank you so much.

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went to Universal Studios Hollywood, and if we win, who are we bringing? Who's coming with? Universal Studios Hollywood tickets, a four-pack could be yours coming up this hour around 3:40. It's Freddie Rivera. Happy Friday. It's Cola.

0: 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That way you can take the fun wherever you go.
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7: From the Colo Weather Center, tonight we're going to have a low of 65, and tomorrow mostly sunny skies with a high of 95, and in Sunday, a repeat, mostly sunny skies, again, a high of 95. 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
17: It does, yes. For me, it does, because I don't work on the weekends, and I got to find out if he does, because his is like kind of comes and goes.
1: You know what else you got to find out? Can I ask you something? You got to look at the calendar and figure out what day you guys are going to go to Universal Studios, because you just won a 4-pack of tickets.
17: Thank you so much, Freddie.
1: You're welcome.
17: Oh my gosh, I'm so excited. I have not been in my life. My parents said I've been, but I was like a baby, so that does not count for
1: me. My parents said I've been. That doesn't count. If you were a baby, that does not count. You got to be there. Plus,
17: does
1: the new
17: not count.
1: Fast and Furious Hollywood Drift is opening this summer, and Lisa, you get to be there. Hey, you ready? Because I have another 4-pack to Universal Studios coming up around 4:10, but let's get back to the music.

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And whosoever shall be found without the soul for

Get me through your Friday up until the start of your weekend. It's Freddie Rivera. Thanks for having us on. Cola 99.

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1: Summer.

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1: before
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0: Freddy Rivera. Emilio, you're doing yard work on a day like today?
1: I got a half acre, and it's a lot of work, bro. 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
0: Man, and are you doing all the work yourself?
1: Pretty much. That's it. I'm doing it.
0: I guess that's one way of staying fit.
1: Yep.
0: Get that sweat. Hey, Emilio, listen, you're caller 10. You got a 4-pack to Universal Studios.
1: Woo! Yes, sir. Thank you. I know.

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now I'm beginning to think, man, this could be a lot, or this could be really epic. You got Coldplay, Madonna, Shakira, BTS, Justin Bieber, all in one halftime show for the World Cup on Sunday. I mean, it's either going to be the best halftime show ever, or, I don't know, it could be a lot. I don't know. A lot of people. Sunday at 12.

studios this week. All good. All good. Because A, we got the weekend ahead of us to look forward to. But then B, next week, a full week again of Universal Studios tickets. You know the time, 7:45, 10:20, 12:40, 2:40, 3:40, and 4:10. And that's happening all next week, beginning Monday, right here on Cola.

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3: Let's kick it. It's your World Cup recap. I'm Pep Fernandez from the Inland Sports Show. Spain will square off with reigning champ Argentina in the final on Sunday in New Jersey. Spain is seeking its second World Cup title, having won in 2010, while Argentina is chasing number four. Nobody in World Cup history has more goals or assists than the GOAT, Leo Messi. A record 21 goals, 12 assists, and counting. More than 1.5 billion people watched Argentina win the World Cup 4 years ago versus France. Billions more will be watching as Argentina looks to become the first back-to-back World Cup champion since Brazil in 1958 and 1962. I'm Pep Fernandez with your World Cup recap.
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12: From the Cola Weather Center, tonight we're going to have a low of 65, and tomorrow mostly sunny skies with a high of 95. And in Sunday, a repeat, mostly sunny skies, again, a high of 95. 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